0: The biggest hits. Best vintage tunes. DFBS Beats. The beat of the armed forces.
1: Yeah. 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
1: Boss, you know we finally here, right?
2: Well,
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0: The beat of the armed forces. 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
1: 6'2", eyes blue, I'm into it. Walking strong, crip game, always a jet. When you're home, you're in love, but the club is the opposite. 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

0: 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CSBS beats.
1: Chaka chaka chaka chaka chaka Khan. 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

0: beat of the armed forces. 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BFBS beats.
1: Time. It's what every family needs. Time to rest, to recover, and to reconnect with the people who matter most. Since 2013, Give Us Time has given almost 2,000 Forces families precious breaks away in holiday venues in the UK, Spain, Italy, America, and beyond. 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This year alone, over 300 families have benefited. Make time to get in touch today. Visit

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Make her legs start shake, make her legs start shake like I make you nervous. 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

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For tonight, God is a DJ.